When it matters most, turn to us for trusted news, thoughtful storytelling, and the conversations that count. ABC Gold Coast.

0: say it's a degree, well, not of the future, but of now.
1: These are some of the most important people that will be needed over the next few years.
0: Do you get the feeling it's probably got something to do with AI? Yeah.
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0: Carlos, I've got to say, some songs just sound almost too much like the same song when you play them backwards, don't you think?
1: Yeah, the melody was just almost the same.
0: I know, that little bit of guitar too is almost identical as well. Daniel Jones, the other half, the one who's not Darren Hayes, the other guy in Savage Garden, turns 53 today. It's his birthday, so I thought we'd celebrate with a little moon and back. Carlos at Robina, you are into the Drive Prize draw. Nice work.
1: Thanks, man.
0: Lovely to have you on Drive. Thanks for all the calls we got. We can see if we'll get you into the draw another way this week here on Drive.
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0: And we had the great Chico Roll taste off tonight, and neither Lauren nor Paul Osborne will ever try a Chico Roll ever again. I think they're done. We did have the lovely Sean call in and say to Lauren that Melbourne do Chico Rolls better.

0: John Williamson and True Blue on 612 ABC Brisbane and the ABC around Queensland on 91.7 ABC Gold Coast, 630 ABC North Queensland, ABC Southern Queensland, ABC Tropical North and ABC Wide Bay. Look, I thought we should do a welfare check and publicly, just in case she sues, for Lauren, my producer. How are you feeling after having the first three mouthfuls of a Chico roll?
1: I regret each and every single bite. My stomach feels off in just like a really bad way, to be
0: honest.
1: You
0: actually don't feel all that great,
1: do you? I actually don't feel too well. I don't know if it's the contents of the Chico roll.
0: Possibly.
1: The conditions it was exposed to.
0: Probably.
1: Before it's, you know, it made its way down into my digestive tract, but it's just not.
0: It's not
1: sitting right.
0: Yeah, well, you're on your own getting home tonight.
1: Yeah, I don't think it's wise for you to give me a lift. That's a biohazard, I think, at this stage.
0: Exactly. Yeah. But you're a good sport.
1: Thank you.
0: Eating said.
1: Yeah, three bites, people. I know I didn't like it.
0: But still. You did well. Lauren, thank you for having so much fun. Are you ever going to eat one again?
1: No.
0: Right, that's pretty definitive. I think Paul.

It probably will be the biggest project ever in Australia, past and future. It covers all of the Perth and all of the southwest of the state, where 90% of the people live. It's will include six different Aboriginal groups that make up the Noongar people, so it's complicated. There's an allocation of around $6 billion of compensation from the state government spread over a number of years, so it was, and it was to be protected in a trust. It provided land for Aboriginal people. It probably will be the biggest project ever in Australia, past and future. It covers all of the Perth and all of the southwest of the state, where 90% of the people live. It's will include six different Aboriginal groups that make up the Noongar people, so it's complicated. There's an allocation of around $6 billion of compensation from the state government spread over a number of years, so it was, and it was to be protected.

0: John Lennon, whatever gets you through the night on 91.7 ABC Gold Coast. It's a 7:15. Trevor Jackson this morning. In just a few weeks' time, you're going to be tasked with completing the census. And not long after that, we're just going to find out how many people actually call the Gold Coast home. Most estimates put us at somewhere around the 700,000 mark, a number that's risen rather significantly as the Gold Coast has grown into the city that it is today. We've seen major changes to this city in recent decades, light rail, new housing developments, upgrades to our road networks. You only need to look outside to see the cranes lining the skyline to see that, well, they'll never really finish building the Gold Coast, will they? And while for many that's a good sign, social demographer Mark McCrindle is warning that to avoid the same issues faced by cities like Sydney and Melbourne, change needs to happen now. Good morning, Mark.
1: G'day, Trevor.
0: Mark, what's your prediction on when do you think we're going to reach that magic figure of 1 million residents?
1: Well, based on the current growth trend, and there's no reason to see that it won't continue, it's going to be over the next couple of decades.

Coldplay, Viva La Vida on 91.7 ABC Gold Coast. We're just talking about blurring the lines of political branding after the accusations of the Chris Foley government blue washing what is traditional branding of Queensland from maroon to blue. And a few comments coming in. Brownie says, change the colour to blue to align with a small Middle Eastern country, maybe? Ooh, ouch. Jeff from Palm Beach says the one thing that he thinks is disgusting is politicians having huge posters at schools. He says, I don't care who it is, but it is politicising education. Thank you for your comments. As always, if you want to join the conversation here, 0487993222. That's the text number, or 1300 903 917. And keep those numbers handy, because Nicole Dyer will be on the radio from 8:30.

If you want that climatic drumbeat, you know what to do. These are just my suggestions, by the way. You can certainly come up with your own on 0487 993 222.